Don't think of this weekend as the end of summer. Instead, think of it as the beginning of pumpkin spice season. Mmm. 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

KYIS, Oklahoma City, a Cumulus Media station. Wake up with Joey and Heather in the morning and vibe with today's best music all day. Right here.

0: Hey, it's Joey and Heather. I hope you're having an amazing Labor Day weekend. Don't labor too much, by the way. Hey, join us Tuesday morning. We'll kick off with that Teddy Swims Flyaway.
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0: It's a Joey and Heather Morning Show flashback. Thank you for going on this 25-year journey with us. Remember this?
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Wake up with Joey and Heather in the morning and vibe with today's best music all day. Right here.

All right, we Sooner fans are going to have to travel our home game this week to Michigan. Man, it's going to be a little bit different than the last week we played. Yeah, the Kiss Cafe on 98.9 Kiss FM and Bruno Mars Place

0: Man, what a weekend. Nice to have an extra day. Hopefully, I know there were some people working. 98.9 KISS FM. Bonnie, thanks for listening to us doing the work thing. And Shawnee, well, some Brittany and Bruno and Tame Impala all set to go.
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0: Branch jamming out on your radios and right there on the Kiss app. 98.9 Kiss FM with the Game of Love. Fresh off your Labor Day weekend. It's your boy Bobby checking in studio. Hope you guys had a fantastic wrap up to summer, even though it still looks, feels, and smells and sounds like summer outside to me. So, anyway, I guess happy end of summer. And I guess that means the 98 days of summer is over. So, sorry about that. But the winning will continue. And we still got winning right now. 98.9KissFM.com with our good friend Malcolm Todd, if you didn't know. 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
1: just think of all the beautiful things you could buy with $1,000, or maybe just all the beautiful bills you could pay with $1,000. Well, our good friend Matt Todd is hooking you up with our back-to-school shopping spree.